0: agora. Starts now.
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2: sequência do rádio. 7, 6, 5, 4, 3, 2, 7, 1. Augmenting. As 7 melhores.
0: Ok.
2: Jovem Pan.
3: 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Huntrex. Six, Sabrina Carpenter.
4: Now he's thinking about me every night. Oh, isn't that sweet? I guess so.
3: Number five, Alex Warren.
5: Number
3: four, Olivia Dean.
6: Don't be the man I need. Tell me you got something to give.
3: Number three, Bruno Mars.
7: I just might.
3: Two, Gracie Abrams.
8: Ooh, bet you think it's cheese.
3: One, Lola Young.
9: 'Cause I'm too messy, and then I'm just too damn clean.
2: As 7 melhores. Jovem Pan.
0: Number 7.

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1: sequência do rádio.
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0: Jovem Pan.
3: Number 5.
4: They say the holy water's watered down, and this town's lost its faith. Our colors will fade eventually, so if our time is running out, day after day, we'll make the mundane a masterpiece. Oh my, my, oh my, my love, I take one look at you, you're taking me.

0: 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Música 2.
1: Swam.
2: What's up? We're BTS and you're listening to